Blues, Danny Gillespie's musical Come On If You're Coming. En liten tribut till Victor.

He's in the doghouse, my friend. 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She won't be stopping a whopping his head till it starts a popping. I'm tired of struggle and strife, especially with his wife. I better go now and blow now and run for my life. Wilma, look out for Wilma. Jabba dabba, what a battle we've got before us. I'd rather tackle a brontosaurus than Wilma. Look out for Wilma. Jabba dabba, there's a lioness in the den. I'll never go there again. Got a feeling so sad, she's gonna hit me real bad. This situation, God gracious, will end with extermination. I don't know why and what for, but I can hear someone roar. There's a terrible noise and a knock at the door. Wilma, look out for Wilma. Jabba-dabba, I don't believe that you will adore us. We'll never live for another chorus. We Wilma, look out for Wilma. Jabba-dabba, there's a lioness in the den. I'll never go there again. This is what happened, you see. We had a wonderful spree. Just Fred and Barney and me and a few of the local flappers. But when the fun was to start, who drew the curtains apart as to their gazing, ablazing with flint in her heart? Wilma, look out for Wilma. What a dangerous combination to mix up guys, dolls, and pifflication. Oh, Wilma, look out for Wilma. Jabba dabba, there's a lioness in the den. I'll

0: 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Yes, I do.
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0: I make believe that you'll always be my very own. Yes, I do.

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I make believe. Every time that there's a knock on the door, I make believe it's you. 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
1: If you'll make believe.
0: If you'll just make believe. Then I'll be there with you. And all of our dreams will come true. And we'll both live in a world